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We gon' drink drinks and take shots until we fall out like the roof on fire. 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

0: escoltes ICAT. 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

0: I just want to dance all night, have a little fun, I think I might.
1: I've got you on my mind, let's have a good time.
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